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10: Showers tonight, down to 12. Showers Monday, a high of 17. Sun and cloud Tuesday, 30% chance of showers with a high of 23.
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10: Showers tonight, down to 12. Showers Monday, a high of 17. Sun and cloud Tuesday, 30% chance of showers with a high of 23.
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4: Showers tonight, down to 12. Showers Monday, a high of 17. Sun and cloud Tuesday, 30% chance of showers with a high of 23. The Moose.

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7: Showers tonight down to 12. Showers Monday, a high of 17. Sun and cloud Tuesday, 30% chance of showers with a high of 23.
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4: Showers tonight, down to 12. Showers Monday, a high of 17. Sun and cloud Tuesday, 30% chance of showers with a high of 23.
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5: Moose weather.
6: Showers tonight down to 12. Showers Monday, a high of 17. Sun and cloud Tuesday, 30% chance of showers with a high of 23.

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6: Showers tonight, down to 12. Showers Monday, a high of 17. Sun and cloud Tuesday, 30% chance of showers with a high of 23.
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3: Moose weather.
4: We'll have showers today, a high of 17. Tuesday, sun and cloud, maybe showers, reaching 23. Sun and cloud getting up to 25 on Wednesday.
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5: Moose weather.
6: We'll have showers today, a high of 17. Tuesday, sun and cloud, maybe showers, reaching 23. Sun and cloud getting up to 25 on Wednesday.
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6: Moose weather.
7: We'll have showers today, a high of 17. Tuesday, sun and cloud, maybe showers, reaching 23. Sun and cloud getting up to 25 on Wednesday.

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1: We'll have showers today, a high of 17. Tuesday, sun and cloud, maybe showers, reaching 23. Sun and cloud getting up to 25 on Wednesday.

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1: We'll have showers today, a high of 17. Tuesday, sun and cloud, maybe showers, reaching 23. Sun and cloud getting up to 25 on Wednesday.
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0: We'll have showers today, a high of 17. Tuesday, sun and cloud, maybe showers, reaching 23. Sun and cloud getting up to 25 on Wednesday.
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0: weather.
1: We'll have showers today, a high of 17. Tuesday, sun and cloud, maybe showers, reaching 23. Sun and cloud getting up to 25 on Wednesday.
2: The best music lives here on the Moose.

We'll have showers today, a high of 17. Tuesday, sun and cloud, maybe showers, reaching 23. Sun and cloud getting up to 25 on Wednesday. The Moose.

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8: We'll have showers today, a high of 17. Tuesday, sun and cloud, maybe showers, reaching 23. Sun and cloud getting up to 25 on Wednesday.

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0: We'll have showers today, a high of 17. Tuesday, sun and cloud, maybe showers, reaching 23. Sun and cloud getting up to 25 on Wednesday.
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3: Weather.
4: We'll have showers today, a high of 17. Tuesday, sun and cloud, maybe showers, reaching 23. Sun and cloud getting up to 25 on Wednesday.
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2: We'll have showers today, a high of 17. Tuesday, sun and cloud, maybe showers, reaching 23. Sun and cloud getting up to 25 on Wednesday.

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1: Good morning. I'm Casey Kenny. OPP have seized three replica firearms along with 14 grams of cocaine after executing a search warrant at a residence in Renfrew on Thursday. Police say an ongoing drug trafficking investigation led to the search warrant. Charges against a Renfrew resident aged 39 include possession for the purpose of trafficking and possession of proceeds of property obtained by crime under $5,000. Anyone with information regarding illegal drug activity is encouraged to contact OPP or Crime Stoppers. Police are looking for public assistance as the investigation into a fatal motorcycle collision continues. Shortly before 7:30 p.m. Thursday, Renfrew OPP, paramedics, and fire services responded to a single vehicle collision on Creekside Road near Kippen Road. Emergency responders located a motorcycle in the ditch. The operator, identified as a 38-year-old from Kinburn, was found at the scene and was pronounced dead. Anyone who witnessed a collision or who has dash cam footage, photographs, or video from the area is asked to contact Bancroft OPP. Renfrew County Warden Jennifer Murphy says the Association of Municipalities of Ontario conference was an important opportunity to ensure local and rural priorities are represented at the provincial level. Murphy says the conference, held Sunday to Wednesday, was an invaluable opportunity for county councillors and senior staff to connect with provincial decision makers, share unique opportunities and challenges, and advocate for investments and support that residents need. The warden adds that the delegates were able to strengthen relationships, gain insight into emerging issues, and ensure Renfrew County has a strong and informed voice at the provincial level. County councillors and senior staff participated in 7 delegation meetings with provincial ministries to discuss issues that directly affect service delivery, economic development, and quality of life throughout Renfrew County. Murphy says the issues facing Renfrew County require strong partnerships across all levels of government. AMO is a nonprofit representing almost all of Ontario's 444 municipalities. A seniors' dinner series will feature food and conversation with an educational or entertainment aspect. Older adults in South Algonquin and Darien can connect through the Community Connections Senior Dinner Series, funded through a $23,800 provincial grant. The first of 8 dinners is August 27th at Madawaska Recreation Center. Guests can enjoy a chicken and beef barbecue meal along with a presentation from OPP on scams and fraud. Dinners will rotate between Whitney and Madawaska. Other dinner ideas include an early Christmas concert with turkey and fixings, a fish fry, a spaghetti dinner, a Chinese New Year meal, and an Irish-themed meal in March. Speakers from a mobile hearing clinic and the Alzheimer's Society are part of the series, amongst others. In addition to a nutritious meal, guests can enjoy social connection and wellness, while the project aims to reduce social isolation, promote healthy aging, improve access for homebound seniors, and increase awareness of safety and fraud prevention resources. And Marmora and Lake CAO and Deputy Clerk John Conley has announced his resignation. His last day of work for the municipalities next Friday. Conley says he sincerely enjoyed his time with Marmora and Lake and is grateful for the opportunity to have worked alongside an excellent staff and dedicated council. Conley says while it wasn't an easy decision, it was the right move personally and professionally. Conley has accepted a new CAO position with the Township of Algonquin Highlands starting September 1st. Mayor Jan O'Neill thanked the departing CAO for his service to the community since joining the team in November of 2024 and wished him all the best in his new role with Algonquin Highlands. Council will begin determining the next steps for the job with a focus on ensuring a smooth transition and continuity within the organization. Be the first to know. Sign up and get news alerts delivered directly to your inbox at mybancroftnow.com.
2: Moose weather. In Bancroft, light rain this morning with a risk of thunderstorms this afternoon, the high 17, a possibility of thunderstorms this evening, then foggy overnight, a low of 14, and cloudy and showers possible Tuesday, the high 21.
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Thanks for making Moose FM a part of your day. I'm Peter T, sitting in for Michelle while she's off all this week, enjoying a little vacation time. And it may still say August on the calendar, but fall is starting to leave little clues all over the place. Days are getting shorter, the mornings are cooler, and if the forecast is any indication, we're getting plenty of practice using our windshield wipers over the next few days. Kids, they're getting ready to head back to school. And then, of course, there's Tim Hortons. You know fall is approaching when pumpkin spice starts showing up in advertisements while it's still warm enough to wear shorts. And it's funny because technically, summer doesn't end until late September. And researchers say our daylight hours shrink by several minutes every day this time of year, explaining why it suddenly feels like someone is slowly turning down the dimmer switch on summer. So today we're talking about signs of fall. What is that first sign that tells you that fall is on the way? Email ptenson@moosefm.com.

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0: Moose weather.
8: In Bancroft, light rain this morning with a risk of thunderstorms this afternoon. The high 17. A possibility of thunderstorms this evening, then foggy overnight. A low of 14. And cloudy and showers possible Tuesday. The high 21.
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1: Good morning. I'm Casey Kenny. OPP have seized three replica firearms along with 14 grams of cocaine after executing a search warrant at a residence in Renfrew on Thursday. Police say an ongoing drug trafficking investigation led to the search warrant. Charges against a Renfrew resident, age 39, include possession for the purpose of trafficking and possession of proceeds of property obtained by crime under $5,000. Anyone with information regarding illegal drug activity is encouraged to contact OPP or Crime Stoppers. Police are looking for public assistance as the investigation into a fatal motorcycle collision continues. Shortly before 7:30 p.m. Thursday, Renfrew OPP, paramedics, and fire services responded to a single vehicle collision on Creekside Road near Kippen Road. Emergency responders located a motorcycle in the ditch. The operator, identified as a 38-year-old from Kinburn, was found at the scene and was pronounced dead. Anyone who witnessed a collision or who has dash cam footage, photographs, or video from the area is asked to contact Bancroft OPP. Renfrew County Warden Jennifer Murphy says the Association of Municipalities of Ontario conference was an important opportunity to

0: discuss issues that directly affect service delivery, economic development, and quality of life throughout Renfrew County. Murphy says the issues facing Renfrew County require strong partnerships across all levels of government. AMO is a nonprofit representing almost all of Ontario's 444 municipalities. A seniors dinner series will feature food and conversation with an educational or entertainment aspect. Older adults in South Algonquin and Darien can connect through the Community Connections Senior Dinner Series, funded through a $23,800 provincial grant. The first of eight dinners is August 27th at Madawaska Recreation Center. Guests can enjoy a chicken and beef barbecue meal along with a presentation from OPP on scams and fraud. Dinners will rotate between Whitney and Madawaska. Other dinner ideas include an early Christmas concert with turkey and fixings, a fish fry, a spaghetti dinner, a Chinese New Year meal, and an Irish-themed meal in March. Speakers from a mobile hearing clinic and the Alzheimer's Society are part of the series, amongst others. In addition to a nutritious meal, guests can enjoy social connection and wellness, while the project aims to reduce social isolation, promote healthy aging, improve access for homebound seniors, and increase awareness of safety and fraud prevention resources. And Marmora and Lake CAO and Deputy Clerk John Conley has announced his resignation. His last day of work for the municipalities next Friday. Conley says he sincerely enjoyed his time with Marmora and Lake and is grateful for the opportunity to have worked alongside an excellent staff and dedicated council. Conley says while it wasn't an easy decision, it was the right move personally and professionally. Conley has accepted a new CAO position with the Township of Algonquin Highlands starting September 1st. Mayor Jan O'Neill thanked the departing CAO for his service to the community since joining the team in November of 2024 and wished him all the best in his new role with Algonquin Highlands. Council will begin determining the next steps for the job with a focus on ensuring a smooth transition and continuity within the organization. Be the first to know. Sign up and get news alerts delivered directly to your inbox at mybancroftnow.com.
1: Moose weather. In Bancroft, light rain this morning with a risk of thunderstorms this afternoon, the high 17, a possibility of thunderstorms this evening, then foggy overnight, a low of 14, and cloudy and showers possible Tuesday, the high 21. The Moose.

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0: Good morning. It's Michelle. I am officially off this week, so I'm making at least some attempt to stay away from the studio, but I'm not disappearing completely. So I'll still pop in here once an hour with some of the things happening around North Hastings. And while I'm gone, I do want to remind you about mybancroftnow.com because a lot of the stuff I bring you on the morning show does start there. That's where you can keep up with the local news while I'm away. It's also where you can find our community calendar. If your church, service club, organization, or community group have something coming up, just submit it there. It gives us a much better chance of finding it and getting the word out. And it also means people can find your event themselves any time of day. There are always little fundraisers, dinners, concerts, and community events happening around here that I would never know about if somebody didn't tell us. So I'm off enjoying my week. I'll still bother you occasionally, and in between those interruptions, mybancroftnow.com is the place to keep up with what's happening around home.
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1: Good morning. Thanks for kicking off your day with Moose FM. Filling in for Michelle while she's away on vacation this week. I'm Peter T. And have you noticed mornings lately? A few weeks ago, you could walk outside 7 a.m. Felt like stepping into a giant hairdryer. Now you're reaching for a hoodie before breakfast. And it's one of the weirdest transitions of the year. In the morning, you're considering turning on the heat. By afternoon, you're wondering if the air conditioner should make one last appearance. And Mother Nature, she seems unable to commit to a season right now. And meteorologists will tell you that August nights get longer pretty quickly, which allows temperatures to cool off more efficiently. Science is fascinating. The practical result is that suddenly everyone owns a favorite hoodie again. It's also that time of year when coffee somehow tastes better. Not because the recipe changed, but because your hands are cold. So what is the first sign that tells you that fall is on the way? And have you had to switch your car from AC to heat in the morning yet? Email ptenson@moosefm.com.
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7: Good morning, I'm Casey Kenny. OPP have seized three replica firearms along with 14 grams of cocaine after executing a search warrant at a residence in Renfrew on Thursday. Police say an ongoing drug trafficking investigation led to the search warrant. Charges against a Renfrew resident, age 39, include possession for the purpose of trafficking and possession of proceeds of property obtained by crime under $5,000. Anyone with information regarding illegal drug activity is encouraged to contact OPP or Crime Stoppers. Police are looking for public assistance as the investigation into a fatal motorcycle collision continues. Shortly before 7:30 p.m. Thursday, Renfrew OPP, paramedics, and fire services responded to a single vehicle collision on Creekside Road near Kippen Road. Emergency responders located a motorcycle in the ditch. The operator, identified as a 38-year-old from Kinburn, was found at the scene and was pronounced dead. Anyone who witnessed the collision or who has dash cam footage, photographs, or video from the area is asked to contact Bancroft OPP. Renfrew County Warden Jennifer Murphy says the Association of Municipalities of Ontario conference was an important opportunity to ensure local and rural priorities are represented at the provincial level. Murphy says the conference, held Sunday to Wednesday, was an invaluable opportunity for county councillors and senior staff to connect with provincial decision makers, share unique opportunities and challenges, and advocate for investments and support that residents need. The warden adds that the delegates were able to strengthen relationships, gain insight into emerging issues, and ensure Renfrew County has a strong and informed voice at the provincial level. County councillors and senior staff participated in seven delegation meetings with provincial ministries to discuss issues that directly affect service delivery, economic development, and quality of life throughout Renfrew County. Murphy says the issues facing Renfrew County require strong partnerships across all levels of government. AMO is a nonprofit representing almost all of Ontario's 444 municipalities. A seniors' dinner series will feature food and conversation with an educational or entertainment aspect. Older adults in South Algonquin and Dariac can connect through the Community Connections Senior Dinner Series, funded through a $23,800 provincial grant. The first of eight dinners is August 27th at Madawaska Recreation Center. Guests can enjoy a chicken and beef barbecue meal along with a presentation from OPP on scams and fraud. Dinners will work rotate between Whitney and Madawaska. Other dinner ideas include an early Christmas concert with turkey and fixings, a fish fry, a spaghetti dinner, a Chinese New Year meal, and an Irish-themed meal in March. Speakers from a mobile hearing clinic and the Alzheimer's Society are part of the series, amongst others. In addition to a nutritious meal, guests can enjoy social connection and wellness, while the project aims to reduce social isolation, promote healthy aging, improve access for homebound seniors, and increase awareness of safety and fraud prevention resources. And Marmora and Lake CAO and Deputy Clerk John Conley has announced his resignation. His last day of work for the municipalities next Friday. Conley says he sincerely enjoyed his time with Marmora and Lake and is grateful for the opportunity to have worked alongside an excellent staff and dedicated council. Conley says while it wasn't an easy decision, it was the right move personally and professionally. Conley has accepted a new CAO position with the Township of Algonquin Highlands starting September 1st. Mayor Jan O'Neill thanked the departing CAO for his service to the community since joining the team in November of 2024 and wished him all the best in his new role with Algonquin Highlands. Council will begin determining the next steps for the job with a focus on ensuring a smooth transition and continuity within the organization. Be the first to know. Sign up and get news alerts delivered directly to your inbox at mybancroftnow.com.
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1: In Bancroft, light rain this morning with a risk of thunderstorms this afternoon, the high 17, a possibility of thunderstorms this evening, then foggy overnight, a low of 14, and cloudy and showers possible Tuesday, the high 21.

0: on Moose FM, keeping Michelle's seat warm this week while she's off on vacation, and I'm glad you're spending part of your day with me. I'm Peter T, and call me a big kid, but one of my favorite things about this time of year is that corn mazes and apple orchards start opening. Something special and magical about spending a day apple picking. You head out with plans to just grab a small basket. Somehow you leave carrying enough apples to feed a village for 3 weeks. And corn mazes, I love them. It's one of few activities where adults willingly pay money to become completely lost in a field. Confidence level is amazing too. Everyone enters saying, we'll be out in 10 minutes. 25 minutes later, you're using the sun for navigation. In fact, some of the largest corn mazes can cover several acres and contain kilometers of pathways. In other words, getting turned around isn't a personal failure. It's practically the point. So maybe an apple picking and corn maze day is in my future. Of course, every trip ends the same way. You buy far more apples than you'll ever eat because the person at the orchard says you can always bake with them. It's a fantastic idea right up until you remember baking requires effort. So I'm looking for the first sign that tells you fall is on the way today. Email ptenson@moosefm.com. 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
3: Moose weather.
0: In Bancroft, light rain this morning with a risk of thunderstorms this afternoon, the high 17. A possibility of thunderstorms this evening, then foggy overnight, a low of 14. And cloudy and showers possible Tuesday, the high 21.
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1: Good morning, I'm Casey Kenny. OPP have seized 3 replica firearms along with 14 grams of cocaine after executing a search warrant at a residence in Renfrew on Thursday. Police say an ongoing drug trafficking investigation led to the search warrant. Charges against a Renfrew resident, age 39, include possession for the purpose of trafficking and possession of proceeds of property obtained by crime under $5,000. Anyone with information regarding illegal drug activity is encouraged to contact OPP or Crime Stoppers. Police are looking for public assistance as the investigation into a fatal motorcycle collision continues. Shortly before 7:30 p.m. Thursday, Renfrew OPP, paramedics, and fire services responded to a single vehicle collision on Creekside Road near Kippen Road. Emergency responders located a motorcycle in the ditch. The operator, identified as a 38-year-old from Kinburn, was found at the scene and was pronounced dead. Anyone who witnessed the collision or who has dash cam footage, photographs, or video from the area is asked to contact Bancroft OPP. Renfrew County Warden Jennifer Murphy says the Association of Municipalities of Ontario conference was an important opportunity to ensure local and rural priorities are represented at the provincial level. Murphy says the conference, held Sunday to Wednesday, was an invaluable opportunity for county councillors and senior staff to connect with provincial decision makers, share unique opportunities and challenges, and advocate for investments and support that residents need. The warden adds that the delegates were able to strengthen relationships, gain insight into emerging issues, and ensure Renfrew County has a strong and informed voice at the provincial level. County councillors and senior staff participated in 7 delegation meetings with provincial ministries to discuss issues that directly affect service delivery, economic development, and quality of life throughout Renfrew County. Murphy says the issues facing Renfrew County require strong partnerships across all levels of government. AMO is a nonprofit representing almost all of Ontario's 444 municipalities. A seniors' dinner series will feature food and conversation with an educational or entertainment aspect. Older adults in South Algonquin and Darien can connect through the Community Connections Senior Dinner Series, funded through a $23,800 provincial grant. The first of 8 dinners is August 27th at Madawaska Recreation Center. Guests can enjoy a chicken and beef barbecue meal along with a presentation from OPP on scams and fraud. Dinners will rotate between Whitney and Madawaska. Other dinner ideas include an early Christmas concert with turkey and fixings, a fish fry, a spaghetti dinner, a Chinese New Year meal, and an Irish-themed meal in March. Speakers from a mobile hearing clinic and the Alzheimer's Society are part of the series, amongst others. In addition to a nutritious meal, guests can enjoy social connection and wellness. While the project aims to reduce social isolation, promote healthy aging, improve access for homebound seniors, and increase awareness of safety and fraud prevention resources. And Marmora and Lake CAO and Deputy Clerk John Conley has announced his resignation. His last day of work for the municipalities next Friday. Conley says he sincerely enjoyed his time with Marmora and Lake and is grateful for the opportunity to have worked alongside an excellent staff and dedicated council. Conley says while it wasn't an easy decision, it was the right move personally and professionally. Conley has accepted

0: Hey, it's Michelle at the Moose here. I'm on vacation this week, but we've got a local fundraiser that's definitely worth popping in to tell you about. For the next couple of weeks, the Bancroft Beer Store is collecting empties and monetary donations in support of the North Hastings Hospital. And this fundraiser is the exact right point in the summer. At the end of August, there's usually a collection of empties somewhere that you've been meaning to deal with for about 6 weeks. So instead of looking at them for another 6 weeks, you can take them in and turn them into support for healthcare right here in North Hastings. If you don't have empties, you can also just make a cash donation. It's a pretty simple idea, but the little donations add up. You know that through all our other fundraisers and our radio. It really does matter to have the care here close to home. So if a beer store run is already somewhere on your list, remember that the bottle drive is on now for the next 2 weeks at the Bancroft Beer Store with empties or monetary donations supporting the North Hastings Hospital. The
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0: Hope you're having a great day so far. Thanks for tuning in to Moose FM. Filling in for Michelle, I'm Peter T, and I got a message from Kevin answering today's question about signs of fall. He said the biggest sign for him is football season. That's a pretty good one. CFL season is already rolling along. The race towards the Grey Cup is heating up. NFL preseason is underway, and local football is also gearing up as well. And suddenly, every weekend comes with score updates, tailgates, and somebody explaining why this is finally their team's year. Football fans are an optimistic bunch. CFL fans are already looking at the standings and plotting a path to the Grey Cup. NFL fans haven't even reached week one, and they're convinced their team is about to go undefeated. It's one of the most hopeful times of the entire year, and there's just something about fall and football that fits together perfectly. Crisp air, bright stadium lights, packed stands, and somebody three sections away who absolutely is certain that the referee needs glasses. It's all part of the experience. So I'm looking for the first sign that tells you that fall is on its way. Email ptenson@moosefm.com.
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0: In Bancroft, light rain this morning with a risk of thunderstorms this afternoon, the high 17. A possibility of thunderstorms this evening, then foggy overnight, a low of 14. And cloudy and showers possible Tuesday, the high 21.
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1: Good morning. I'm Casey Kenny. OPP have seized three replica firearms along with 14 grams of cocaine after executing a search warrant at a residence in Renfrew on Thursday. Police say an ongoing drug trafficking investigation led to the search warrant. Charges against a Renfrew resident, age 39, include possession for the purpose of trafficking and possession of proceeds of property obtained by crime under $5,000. Anyone with information regarding illegal drug activity is encouraged to contact OPP or Crime Stoppers. Police are looking for public assistance as the investigation into a fatal motorcycle collision continues. Shortly before 7:30 p.m. Thursday, Renfrew OPP, paramedics, and fire services responded to a single vehicle collision on Creekside Road near Kippen Road. Emergency responders located a motorcycle in the ditch. The operator, identified as a 38-year-old from Kinburn, was found at the scene and was pronounced dead. Anyone who witnessed a collision or who has dash cam footage, photographs, or video from the area is asked to contact Bancroft OPP. Renfrew County Warden Jennifer Murphy says the Association of Municipalities of Ontario conference was an important opportunity to ensure local and rural priorities are represented at the provincial level. Murphy says the conference, held Sunday to Wednesday, was an invaluable opportunity for county councillors and senior staff to connect with provincial decision makers, share unique opportunities and challenges, and advocate for investments and support that residents need. The warden adds that the delegates were able to strengthen relationships, gain insight into emerging issues, and ensure Renfrew County has a strong and informed voice at the provincial level. County councillors and senior staff participated in 7 delegation meetings with provincial ministries to discuss issues that directly affect service delivery, economic development, and quality of life throughout Renfrew County. Murphy says the issues facing Renfrew County require strong partnerships across all levels of government. AMO is a nonprofit representing almost all of Ontario's 444 municipalities. A seniors' dinner series will feature food and conversation with an educational or entertainment aspect. Older adults in South Algonquin and Darien can connect through the Community Connections Senior Dinner Series, funded through a $23,800 provincial grant. The first of 8 dinners is August 27th at Madawaska Recreation Center. Guests can enjoy a chicken and beef barbecue meal along with a presentation from OPP on scams and fraud. Dinners will rotate between Whitney and Madawaska. Other dinner ideas include an early Christmas concert with turkey and fixings, a fish fry, a spaghetti dinner, a Chinese New Year meal, and an Irish-themed meal in March. Speakers from a mobile hearing clinic and the Alzheimer's Society are part of the series, amongst others. In addition to a nutritious meal, guests can enjoy social connection and wellness, while the project aims to reduce social isolation, promote healthy aging, improve access for homebound seniors, and increase awareness of safety and fraud prevention resources. And Marmora and Lake CAO and Deputy Clerk John Conley has announced his resignation. His last day of work for the municipalities next Friday. Conley says he sincerely enjoyed his time with Marmora and Lake and is grateful for the opportunity to have worked alongside an excellent staff and dedicated council. Conley says while it wasn't an easy decision, it was the right move personally and professionally. Conley has accepted a new CAO position with the Township of Algonquin Highlands starting September 1st. Mayor Jan O'Neill thanked the departing CAO for his service to the community since joining the team in November of 2024 and wished him all the best in his new role with Algonquin Highlands. Council will begin determining the next steps for the job with a focus on ensuring a smooth transition and continuity within the organization. Be the first to know. Sign up and get news alerts delivered directly to your inbox at mybancroftnow.com.
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4: And
3: Bancroft. Light rain this morning with a risk of thunderstorms this afternoon. The high 17. A possibility of thunderstorms this evening, then foggy overnight. A low of 14. And cloudy and showers possible Tuesday. The high 21.

0: 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I'm Peter T, and I appreciate you spending some time with me.
1: You never know.
2: 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You do know.
3: But do you know?
4: But what do you know?
5: You know something?
6: Do you know something?
7: What do you know? What do you know?
8: Do you know?
9: Do you know?
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18: 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You do know.
0: It's time now for a Monday edition of Do You Know? Let's dive into three fun facts to make you sound smarter than you really are. First off, there are no muscles in your fingers. They are controlled by muscles in your palms and your arms. Next, although it may sound counterintuitive, your small intestine is actually the largest organ in your body. And finally, according to the company, the plural of Lego is Lego bricks. There you have it. Now you know on Moose FM.

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5: In Bancroft, light rain this morning with a risk of thunderstorms this afternoon, the high 17, a possibility of thunderstorms this evening, then foggy overnight, a low of 14, and cloudy and showers possible Tuesday, the high 21.
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1: Good morning, I'm Casey Kenny. OPP have seized three replica firearms along with 14 grams of cocaine after executing a search warrant at a residence in Renfrew on Thursday. Police say an ongoing drug trafficking investigation led to the search warrant. Charges against a Renfrew resident, aged 39, include possession for the purpose of trafficking and possession of proceeds of property obtained by crime under $5,000. Anyone with information regarding illegal drug activity is encouraged to contact OPP or Crime Stoppers. Police are looking for public assistance as the investigation into a fatal motorcycle collision continues. Shortly before 7:30 p.m. Thursday, Renfrew OPP, paramedics, and fire services responded to a single vehicle collision on Creekside Road near Kippen Road. Emergency responders located a motorcycle in the ditch. The operator, identified as a 38-year-old from Kinburn, was found at the scene and was pronounced dead. Anyone who witnessed the collision or who has dash cam footage, photographs, or video from the area is asked to contact Bancroft OPP. Renfrew County Warden Jennifer Murphy says the Association of Municipalities of Ontario conference was an important opportunity to ensure local and rural priorities are represented at the provincial level. Murphy says the conference, held Sunday to Wednesday, was an invaluable opportunity for county councillors and senior staff to connect with provincial decision makers, share unique opportunities and challenges, and advocate for investments and support that residents need. The warden adds that the delegates were able to strengthen relationships, gain insight into emerging issues, and ensure Renfrew County has a strong and informed voice at the provincial level. County councillors and senior staff participated in seven delegation meetings with provincial ministries to discuss issues that directly affect service delivery, economic development, and quality of life throughout Renfrew County. Murphy says the issues facing Renfrew County require strong partnerships across all levels of government. AMO is a nonprofit representing almost all of Ontario's 444 municipalities. A seniors' dinner series will feature food and conversation with an educational or entertainment aspect. Older adults in South Algonquin and Darien can connect through the Community Connections Senior Dinner Series, funded through a $23,800 provincial grant. The first of eight dinners is August 27th at Madawaska Recreation Center. Guests can enjoy a chicken and beef barbecue meal along with a presentation from OPP on scams and fraud. Dinners will rotate between Whitney and Madawaska. Other dinner ideas include an early Christmas concert with turkey and fixings, a fish fry, a spaghetti dinner, a Chinese New Year meal, and an Irish-themed meal in March. Speakers from a mobile hearing clinic and the Alzheimer's Society are part of the series, amongst others. In addition to a nutritious meal, guests can enjoy social connection and wellness, while the project aims to reduce social isolation, promote healthy aging, improve access for homebound seniors, and increase awareness of safety and fraud prevention resources. And Marmora and Lake CAO and Deputy Clerk John Conley has announced his resignation, his last day of work for the municipalities next Friday. Conley says he sincerely enjoyed his time with Marmora and Lake and is grateful for the opportunity to have worked alongside an excellent staff and dedicated council. Conley says while it wasn't an easy decision, it was the right move personally and professionally. Conley has accepted a new CAO position with the Township of Algonquin Highlands starting September 1st. Mayor Jan O'Neill thanked the departing CAO for his service to the community since joining the team in November of 2024 and wished him all the best in his new role with Algonquin Highlands. Council will begin determining the next steps for the job with a focus on ensuring a smooth transition and continuity within the organization. Be the first to know. Sign up and get news alerts delivered directly to your inbox at mybancroftnow.com.
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2: In Bancroft, light rain this morning with a risk of thunderstorms this afternoon, the high 17, a possibility of thunderstorms this evening, then foggy overnight, a low of 14, and cloudy and showers possible Tuesday, the high 21.
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0: Hey, it's Michelle at the Moose here. I am technically off this week, but I did promise to keep you somewhat informed along with Peter T here. So I have checked what the weather is for this last week of August. It is the last full week of August in Bancroft. So the short version is it does not look like summer is finished, but today is just kind of chilly. Things improve pretty quickly after that. We've got a mix of sun and cloud for really most of the week and highs around 24 degrees, so it's not too bad after just this little cool snap. And then, of course, the farther out you go, the more the forecast can move around. But right now, it looks like a cool, damp start to the week, but a much more August-like middle and end. But summer's not done with us yet, so keep your excitement up. The
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0: station playing the biggest variety, Moose FM. I appreciate you hanging out with me today as I keep the chair warm while Michelle takes a little vacation break. I'm Peter T, and I got another response to today's question. This one from Mackenzie, who says, the first sign of fall is pumpkin spice products appearing everywhere. Coffee shops seem absolutely determined to make it fall regardless of what the weather is doing. Could be 30 degrees outside. You could be sweating while mowing the lawn, yet somewhere a giant sign is telling you autumn has arrived. And pumpkin spice season has become an event. And what's funny is most pumpkin spice products don't actually contain much pumpkin at all. The flavor comes mainly from the spices people traditionally use in pumpkin pie. Things like cinnamon, nutmeg, ginger, and cloves. Somewhere along the way, those spices became an entire industry. I always imagine a coffee shop manager looking at the calendar in August and saying, leaves, not changing yet. Temperature, still summer. Release the pumpkins. And just like that, everyone starts discussing sweaters, harvest festivals, and decorative gourds. Decorative gourds, they may be the most impressive marketing success story of all time. Nobody really knows what to do with them, but every year we buy them anyway. So I'm looking for your first sign that tells you fall is on the way today. Email ptenson@moosefm.com.
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0: In Bancroft, light rain this morning with a risk of thunderstorms this afternoon, the high 17, a possibility of thunderstorms this evening, then foggy overnight, a low of 14, and cloudy and showers possible Tuesday, the high 21.
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1: Good morning, I'm Casey Kenny. OPP have seized three replica firearms along with 14 grams of cocaine after executing a search warrant at a residence in Renfrew on Thursday. Police say an ongoing drug trafficking investigation led to the search warrant. Charges against a Renfrew resident, age 39, include possession for the purpose of trafficking and possession of proceeds of property obtained by crime under $5,000. Anyone with information regarding illegal drug activity is encouraged to contact OPP or Crime Stoppers. Police are looking for public assistance as the investigation into a fatal motorcycle collision continues. Shortly before 7:30 p.m. Thursday, Renfrew OPP, paramedics, and fire services responded to a single vehicle collision on Creekside Road near Kippen Road. Emergency responders located a motorcycle in the ditch. The operator, identified as a 38-year-old from Kinburn, was found at the scene and was pronounced dead. Anyone who witnessed a collision or who has dash cam footage, photographs, or video from the area is asked to contact Bancroft OPP. Renfrew County Warden Jennifer Murphy says the Association of Municipalities of Ontario conference was an important opportunity to ensure local and rural priorities are represented at the provincial level. Murphy says the conference, held Sunday to Wednesday, was an invaluable opportunity for county councillors and senior staff to connect with provincial decision makers, share unique opportunities and challenges, and advocate for investments and support that residents need. The warden adds that the delegates were able to strengthen relationships, gain insight into emerging issues, and ensure Renfrew County has a strong and informed voice at the provincial level. County councillors and senior staff participated in seven delegation meetings with provincial ministries to discuss issues that directly affect service delivery, economic development, and quality of life throughout Renfrew County. Murphy says the issues facing Renfrew County require strong partnerships across all levels of government. AMO is a nonprofit representing almost all of Ontario's 444 municipalities. A senior's dinner series will feature food and conversation with an educational or entertainment aspect. Older adults in South Algonquin and Daria can connect through the Community Connections Senior Dinner Series, funded through a $23,800 provincial grant. The first of eight dinners is August 27th at Madawaska Recreation Center. Guests can enjoy a chicken and beef barbecue meal along with a presentation from OPP on scams and fraud. Dinners will rotate between Whitney and Madawaska. Other dinner ideas include an early Christmas concert with turkey and fixings, a fish fry, a spaghetti dinner, a Chinese New Year meal, and an Irish-themed meal in March. Speakers from a mobile hearing clinic and the Alzheimer's Society are part of the series, amongst others. In addition to a nutritious meal, guests can enjoy social connection and wellness, while the project aims to reduce social isolation, promote healthy aging, improve access for homebound seniors, and increase awareness of safety and fraud prevention resources. And Marmora and Lake CAO and Deputy Clerk John Conley has announced his resignation. His last day of work for the municipalities next Friday. Conley says he sincerely enjoyed his time with Marmora and Lake and is grateful for the opportunity to have worked alongside an excellent staff and dedicated council. Conley says while it wasn't an easy decision, it was the right move personally and professionally. Conley has accepted a new CAO position with the Township of Algonquin Highlands starting September 1st. Mayor Jan O'Neill thanked the departing CAO for his service to the community since joining the team in November of 2024 and wished him all the best in his new role with Algonquin Highlands. Council will begin determining the next steps for the job with a focus on ensuring a smooth transition and continuity within the organization. Be the first to know. Sign up and get news alerts delivered directly to your inbox at mybancroftnow.com.
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4: Moose weather.
3: In Bancroft, light rain this morning with a risk of thunderstorms this afternoon. The high 17. A possibility of thunderstorms this evening, then foggy overnight. A low of 14. And cloudy and showers possible Tuesday. The high 21.

0: 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Thanks for listening to Moose FM. I'm Peter T, filling in for Michelle, and one of the biggest signs fall is getting close is the sunset. Suddenly, it's getting dark earlier. A month ago, it seemed like the sun was determined to stay up forever. Now it's quietly heading for the exit a little earlier every night. And have you noticed the air feels different? Less humid, a little crisper, even the breeze seems different somehow. It's subtle, but it's there. And scientists say our sense of smell can actually pick up seasonal changes because temperature and humidity affect how scents travel through the air, which may explain why campfires suddenly smell 10 times better this time of year. But I think the biggest sign of all is what people are saying. You hear it everywhere. I can't believe summer's almost over. That's it. That is the unofficial opening ceremony of fall. It doesn't matter if there's still weeks left in summer. Once people start saying that phrase, the seasonal countdown has begun. Soon, somebody will mention raking leaves. Someone else will mention hockey. And before you know it, we're talking about winter tires. But let's not rush things quite that far. For now, we're just talking first signs of fall.
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4: Moose weather.
5: In Bancroft, light rain this morning with a risk of thunderstorms this afternoon, the high 17, a possibility of thunderstorms this evening, then foggy overnight, a low of 14, and cloudy and showers possible Tuesday, the high 21.
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0: 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I'm on vacation this week, but I just wanted to hop in with this funny piece I found.
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2: My sister Abigail, she bought a boat. No one's ever told her no in her life. Can she afford a boat? No. So she bought a boat and a jet ski. Figured you don't get one repoed, might as well do two. She always wants us to go on the lake with her. And I have been, but I could be getting old. I don't like I want like a pontoon, a boat that doesn't move. I mean, her boat, it's 5 hours. You just sit in the back of it. Bee, bee, bee, bee. No one can talk. It's just chaos. I mean, stuff is flying everywhere. I'm sore for a month. Just like, is that from the boat? There's no rules on the lake. It's just the Wild West. Everybody drives as fast as they want. There's only sudden turns made out there. Everybody driving the boat is either drunk or 11. No one's a normal person.
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0: Thanks for choosing Moose FM today. I'm Peter T, holding down the fort while Michelle is off on vacation. Thanks for hanging out with me. And today we learned there are no muscles in your fingers. They're controlled by muscles in your palms and your arms. Your small intestine is actually the largest organ in your body. And according to the company, the plural of Lego is Lego bricks. We also talked about the first signs of fall. Maybe it's football season or the colder start to the day, meaning the return of hoodies and putting the heat on in the car. Or maybe it's your favorite coffee shop offering a pumpkin spice latte.
1: I'm done
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0: 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And as always, I like to leave you with a little chuckle. 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Why did the lifeguard kick the elephants out of the pool? Because they kept dropping their trunks. Have yourself a good day and be safe.
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5: Moose weather.
0: In Bancroft, light rain this morning with a risk of thunderstorms this afternoon. The high 17, a possibility of thunderstorms this evening, then foggy overnight, a low of 14, and cloudy and showers possible Tuesday, the high 21.
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9: Moose weather.
10: In Bancroft, light rain and a risk of thunderstorms today, the high 17. Possibility of a thunderstorm this evening, then foggy overnight, a low of 14, and cloudy and showers possible for Tuesday, the high 21.
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6: In Bancroft, light rain and a risk of thunderstorms today, the high 17, possibility of a thunderstorm this evening, then foggy overnight, a low of 14, and cloudy and showers possible for Tuesday, the high 21.
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4: Moose weather.
5: In Bancroft, light rain and a risk of thunderstorms today. The high 17. Possibility of a thunderstorm this evening. Then foggy overnight. A low of 14. And cloudy and showers possible for Tuesday. The high 21.

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2: In Bancroft, light rain and a risk of thunderstorms today, the high 17. Possibility of a thunderstorm this evening, then foggy overnight, a low of 14. And cloudy and showers possible for Tuesday, the high 21.
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1: Good afternoon, I'm Casey Kenny. The U.S. has set the increased tariffs on all cars and trucks, both large and small, along with automotive parts and steel, to 50%. On social media, U.S. President Donald Trump announced the tariff hikes will take effect January 1st. He says if companies build in the U.S., there will be zero tariffs, adding Canada won't be treated like a state any longer. The move comes after trade talks were suspended late Friday, with Prime Minister Mark Carney saying last-minute changes in the U.S. proposed terms that were unfair and uneconomic. After 50% U.S. tariffs on a wide range of goods took effect, Carney reiterated the government will move ahead with dollar-for-dollar tariffs to protect Canadian workers, farmers, families, and businesses. OPP are reminding motorists to exercise caution due to the upcoming increase in pedestrians, cyclists, and school buses. Extra commuting time's a good idea, and drivers should note that students are excited to get back to school and may forget safety rules. Drivers should yield to students, pedestrians, and cyclists, and parents of students walking or cycling to school are encouraged to discuss the rules of the road and safety. Police say motorists encountering a stopped school bus with safety lights and equipment activated need to stop before reaching the bus and not proceed until the bus moves or the safety lights and equipment are deactivated. The fine for failing to stop for a school bus is $400 to $2,000, along with 6 demerit points for the first offense. Subsequent offenses include a fine of between $1,000 and $4,000, 6 demerit points, and possible jail time of up to 6 months. OPP have seized 3 replica firearms along with 14 grams of cocaine after executing a search warrant at a residence in Renfrew last Thursday. Police say an ongoing drug trafficking investigation led to the search warrant. Charges against a Renfrew resident, age 39, include possession for the purpose of trafficking and possession of proceeds of property obtained by crime under $5,000. Anyone with information regarding illegal drug activities is encouraged to contact OPP or Crime Stoppers. And Renfrew County Warden Jennifer Murphy says the Association of Municipalities of Ontario Conference was an important opportunity to ensure local and rural priorities are represented at the provincial level. Murphy says the conference that was held last week was an invaluable opportunity for county councillors and senior staff to connect with provincial decision makers, share unique opportunities and challenges, and advocate for investments and support that residents need. The warden adds the delegates were able to strengthen relationships, gain insight into emerging issues, and ensure that Renfrew County has a strong and informed voice at the provincial level. Murphy says the issues facing Renfrew County require strong partnerships across all levels of government. AMO's a nonprofit representing almost all of Ontario's 444 municipalities. Be the first to know. Sign up and get news alerts delivered directly to your inbox at mybancroftnow.com.
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4: Moose weather.
5: In Bancroft, light rain and a risk of thunderstorms today. The high 17. Possibility of a thunderstorm this evening. Then foggy overnight. A low of 14. And cloudy and showers possible for Tuesday. The high 21.
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5: Moose weather.
6: In Bancroft, light rain and a risk of thunderstorms today, the high 17. Possibility of a thunderstorm this evening, then foggy overnight, a low of 14. And cloudy and showers possible for Tuesday, the high 21.
5: The Moose.

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5: Moose weather.
6: In Bancroft, light rain and a risk of thunderstorms today. The high 17. Possibility of a thunderstorm this evening. Then foggy overnight. A low of 14. And cloudy and showers possible for Tuesday. The high 21.
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6: In Bancroft, light rain and a risk of thunderstorms today, the high 17, possibility of a thunderstorm this evening, then foggy overnight, a low of 14, and cloudy and showers possible for Tuesday, the high 21.
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3: 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Now on Snow Road at Hastings Street North. 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
4: Moose weather.
5: In Bancroft, light rain and a risk of thunderstorms today. The high 17. Possibility of a thunderstorm this evening, then foggy overnight. A low of 14. And cloudy and showers possible for Tuesday. The high 21.
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Hi, it's Kathy with Moose FM. So let's talk about when it comes to doing photos. And the reason I want to chat about this is when I was hanging out with my siblings, we were trying to get some family photos done. I always encourage them, you know, take photos because those are things you can look back at and remember those great memories. Well, out of the four siblings, I think I'm the only one that doesn't mind doing photos. My oldest brother, he always shies away from it and he refuses to get his photo taken. And the only way I can do it is if I'm doing it while he's not looking. My sister, not so bad. She's learning how to do the selfies. I'm showing her on that. And then our baby brother, he doesn't mind, you know, as long as he's got his dog Elsie in the pictures with him as well. So that's what we're chatting about. I'm kind of curious when it comes to photos. Are you the type where you don't mind, you know, taking family photos or just taking photos with friends? Or are you the kind where you're like, no, no, it's okay. You can Photoshop me in later. Let us know. Kay Jennings at VistaRadio.ca.

0: 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Yeah, neither do we.
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5: In Bancroft, light rain and a risk of thunderstorms today, the high 17. Possibility of a thunderstorm this evening, then foggy overnight, a low of 14. And cloudy and showers possible for Tuesday, the high 21.
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Hi, it's Kathy with Miss FM. So we're talking about family photos, and are you the one happily taking pictures? Or are you usually ducking behind the nearest person who's got the camera out? So from Linda, she goes, Kathy, I'm always the person taking the pictures, which means I'm barely in any of them. I kind of realized that when I put together a family album. There were hundreds of photos of my husband and the kids, but you'd think that they went on every family vacation without me. Well, Linda, I think a lot of moms can relate to that. We become, you know, the unofficial family photographer and suddenly disappear from the family history. So this is your reminder. Hand the camera to somebody else. You know, once in a while, jump into that picture. And don't worry if your hair isn't perfect. Years from now, your family won't be looking at your hair. They'll just be happy that you were there.

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6: In Bancroft, light rain and a risk of thunderstorms today. The high 17. Possibility of a thunderstorm this evening, then foggy overnight. A low of 14 and cloudy and showers possible for Tuesday. The high 21.

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Hello, it's Kathy with The Moose. So our conversation about family photos is kind of bringing out some great stories, including one from Mike, who says his dad was exactly like my older brother. So Mike says, my dad hated having his picture taken. So every time somebody pulled out a camera, he'd suddenly needed to check the barbecue or find something in the garage or go to the washroom. We eventually learned that the only way to get a photo of him was to take it when he wasn't paying attention. And that's not an easy task. It kind of sounds familiar, right? Mike says some of their favorite pictures of his dad are the candid ones, you know, laughing at the dinner table or sitting around a campfire. And you know, honestly, those unplanned photos often tell the best stories because people aren't posing or forcing a smile, right? They're just being themselves. And you capture a real little moment in time. Thanks for sharing, Mike.

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4: Loose weather. In Bancroft, light rain and a risk of thunderstorms today, the high 17. Possibility of a thunderstorm this evening, then foggy overnight, a low of 14. And cloudy and showers possible for Tuesday, the high 21.
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We're the station with the biggest variety. We're Moose FM. Hi, it's Kathy. So we're asking how you feel, you know, about having your photo taken. So Sharon, she admits her family has given her a special nickname. They call her the retake queen. So she says that she needs to see every picture immediately, and if she doesn't like it, they're doing it again. And her husband says taking one family photo with her is like doing a full professional photo shoot. You know what, Sharon, you're definitely not alone. First it's my eyes are closed, then someone says, wait, I wasn't ready. Then the dog walks away, or one of the kids starts complaining, and then by picture number, 14, nobody is smiling anymore. You know, that very first photo with that crooked smile or maybe those closed eyes and somebody looking in the wrong direction ends up being the one that best represents the family. But yes, I see where you're coming from, Sharon. I'm the same when it comes to doing my selfies. And also, just a little fun fact with you when it comes for photos for me. I love doing selfies because I know how to hold my head and everything. But if someone's taking my photo, I don't know where to look. I don't know if I should put my head up or down or what. So yeah, that's my...

0: the move.
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4: Moose weather.
5: In Bancroft, light rain and a risk of thunderstorms today, the high 17. Possibility of a thunderstorm this evening, then foggy overnight, a low of 14, and cloudy and showers possible for Tuesday, the high 21.
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1: Good afternoon. I'm Casey Kenny. The U.S. has set to increase tariffs on all cars and trucks, both large and small, along with automotive parts and steel, to 50%. On social media, U.S. President Donald Trump announced the tariff hikes will take effect January 1st. He says if companies build in the U.S., there will be zero tariffs, adding Canada won't be treated like a state any longer. The move comes after trade talks were suspended late Friday, with Prime Minister Mark Carney saying last-minute changes in the U.S. proposed terms that were unfair and uneconomic. After 50% U.S. tariffs on a wide range of goods took effect, Carney reiterated the government will move ahead with dollar-for-dollar tariffs to protect Canadian workers, farmers, families, and businesses. OPP are reminding motorists to exercise caution due to the upcoming increase in pedestrians, cyclists, and school buses. Extra commuting time's a good idea, and drivers should note that students are excited to get back to school and may forget safety rules. Drivers should yield to students, pedestrians, and cyclists, and parents of students walking or cycling to school are encouraged to discuss the rules of the road and safety. Police say motorists encountering a stopped school bus with safety lights and equipment activated need to stop before reaching the bus and not proceed until the bus moves or the safety lights and equipment are deactivated. The fine for failing to stop for a school bus is $400 to $2,000, along with 6 demerit points for the first offense. Subsequent offenses include a fine of between $1,000 and $4,000, 6 demerit points, and possible jail time of up to 6 months. OPP have seized 3 replica firearms along with 14 grams of cocaine after executing a search warrant at a residence in Renfrew last Thursday. Police say an ongoing drug trafficking investigation led to the search warrant. Charges against a Renfrew resident, age 39, include possession for the purpose of trafficking and possession of proceeds of property obtained by crime under $5,000. Anyone with information regarding illegal drug activities encouraged to contact OPP or Crime Stoppers. And Renfrew County Warden Jennifer Murphy says the Association of Municipalities of Ontario conference was an important opportunity to ensure local and rural priorities are represented at the provincial level. Murphy says the conference that was held last week was an invaluable opportunity for county councillors and senior staff to connect with provincial decision makers, share unique opportunities and challenges, and advocate for investments and support that residents need. The warden adds the delegates were able to strengthen relationships, gain insight into emerging issues, and ensure that Renfrew County has a strong and informed voice at the provincial level. Murphy says the issues facing Renfrew County require strong partnerships across all levels of government. AMO's a nonprofit representing almost all of Ontario's 444 municipalities. Be the first to know. Sign up and get news alerts delivered directly to your inbox at mybancroftnow.com.
0: Moose weather.
1: Showers on and off overnight tonight. The risk of a thunderstorm early this evening as well. The low 13. For tomorrow, a mix of sun and clouds with a slight chance of showers becoming sunny later on in the afternoon. The high 22. The humidex making it feel like 26. And for Wednesday, a mix of sun and clouds. The high 25.

We're Moose FM. Hi, it's Kathy. So my baby brother, I was mentioning, doesn't mind being in family photos, but only when his dog Elsie's included. And apparently, he's not the only one. So Brenda has chimed in and she says, Kathy, our dog has to be in every family picture. So last Christmas, we had everybody dressed nicely and ready to go, but our dog refused to sit still. So we finally got the perfect photo and then realized the dog was the only one looking at the camera. Of course he was. Pets have, you know, a special talent for stealing the spotlight. Brenda says that the Christmas card ended up featuring the dog right in the center with the rest of the family looking completely exhausted around him. But, you know, that's the picture everyone loved because it showed what Christmas is like at their house, right? Really. Slightly chaotic, a little messy, but filled with love, and don't forget the dog hair.

0: Sure, parenting can be tough, but look at it this way. You now have your own mini landscaping crew to cut the lawn.
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3: News weather. Showers on and off overnight tonight. The risk of a thunderstorm early this evening as well. The low 13. For tomorrow, a mix of sun and clouds with a slight chance of showers becoming sunny later on in the afternoon. The high 22. The humidex making it feel like 26. And for Wednesday, a mix of sun and clouds. The high 25.
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I guess I'm the only one. Hi, it's Kathy with Muse FM. So we're talking about when it comes to doing photos, especially as families. And I know from my families, my siblings hate getting their pictures taken, especially my parents. But myself, I have no problems with it. But we're kind of talking about that. So Debbie has shared a beautiful reminder of why taking pictures can be so important. So she goes that my mom never liked having her picture taken because she was always worried about how she looked. So one afternoon, I convinced her to take a selfie with me while we were having coffee. She wasn't dressed up and she didn't think it was a good picture. But after she passed away, that became one of my favorites. That really says it all. Debbie doesn't see messy hair or whether the lighting was perfect. She remembers the coffee, the conversation, the time they spent together. So we take photos because moments move quickly. People change. Kids grow up, and sometimes an ordinary picture becomes something incredibly special. So even if you're usually the one saying, no, don't take my picture, maybe step into just one today.

0: to come home. Moose and Dan.
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5: Showers on and off overnight tonight. The risk of a thunderstorm early this evening as well. The low 13. For tomorrow, a mix of sun and clouds with a slight chance of showers becoming sunny later on in the afternoon. The high 22. The humidex making it feel like 26. And for Wednesday, a mix of sun and clouds. The high 25.
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1: Good afternoon. I'm Casey Kenny. The U.S. has set to increase tariffs on all cars and trucks, both large and small, along with automotive parts and steel, to 50%. On social media, U.S. President Donald Trump announced the tariff hikes will take effect January 1st. He says if companies build in the U.S., there will be zero tariffs, adding Canada won't be treated like a state any longer. The move comes after trade talks were suspended late Friday, with Prime Minister Mark Carney saying last-minute changes in the U.S. proposed terms that were unfair and uneconomic. After 50% U.S. tariffs on a wide range of goods took effect, Carney reiterated the government will move ahead with dollar-for-dollar tariffs to protect Canadian workers, farmers, families, and businesses. OPP are reminding motorists to exercise caution due to the upcoming increase in pedestrians, cyclists, and school buses. Extra commuting time's a good idea, and drivers should note that students are excited to get back to school and may forget safety rules. Drivers should yield to students. Pedestrians and cyclists and parents of students walking or cycling to school are encouraged to discuss the rules of the road and safety. Police say motorists encountering a stopped school bus with safety lights and equipment activated need to stop before reaching the bus and not proceed until the bus moves or the safety lights and equipment are deactivated. The fine for failing to stop for a school bus is $400 to $2,000, along with 6 demerit points for the first offense. Subsequent offenses include a fine of between $1,000 and $4,000, 6 demerit points, and possible jail time of up to 6 months. OPP have seized 3 replica firearms along with 14 grams of cocaine after executing a search warrant at a residence in Renfrew last Thursday. Police say an ongoing drug trafficking investigation led to the search warrant. Charges against a Renfrew resident, age 39, include possession for the purpose of trafficking and possession of proceeds of property obtained by crime under $5,000. Anyone with information regarding illegal drug activities is encouraged to contact OPP or Crime Stoppers. And Renfrew County Warden Jennifer Murphy says the Association of Municipalities of Ontario Conference was an important opportunity to ensure local and rural priorities are represented at the provincial level. Murphy says the conference that was held last week was an invaluable opportunity for county councillors and senior staff to connect with provincial decision makers, share unique opportunities and challenges, and advocate for investments and support that residents need. The warden adds the delegates were able to strengthen relationships, gain insight into emerging issues, and ensure that Renfrew County has a strong and informed voice at the provincial level. Murphy says the issues facing Renfrew County require strong partnerships across all levels of government. AMO's a nonprofit representing almost all of Ontario's 444 municipalities. Be the first to know. Sign up and get news alerts delivered directly to your inbox at mybancroftnow.com.
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1: Showers on and off overnight tonight. The risk of a thunderstorm early this evening as well. The low 13. For tomorrow, a mix of sun and clouds with a slight chance of showers becoming sunny later on in the afternoon. The high 22. The humidex making it feel like 26. And for Wednesday, a mix of sun and clouds. The high 25.

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for Moose FM, and I'm Kathy. So judging from everybody chiming in on our topic, seems like every family has at least one person who loves a camera, one who runs away from it, and one who instantly is taking 27 pictures just to make sure everyone's eyes are open. We've heard from people who are always behind the camera-shy relatives who suddenly disappear when it's picture time, and even pets who somehow manage to become the star of every family photo. And I get that, because I'm the same when it comes to my cat, Lily. But underneath all the laughs, you know, there was really a nice reminder today that the photos we complain about taking now can, you know, become some of the ones we treasure most later on. They don't have to be perfect. The hair can be messy, somebody can be blinking, and the dog can be looking in the wrong direction. But sometimes, you know what, those are the pictures that tell the best stories, right? Because it's all about the memories. So the next time someone says, come on, get in the picture, maybe don't hide behind the camera. Jump in, smile, make the memories. Because, you know, one day you'll be very glad you did.

0: move.
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6: Showers on and off overnight tonight. The risk of a thunderstorm early this evening as well. The low 13. For tomorrow, a mix of sun and clouds with a slight chance of showers becoming sunny later on in the afternoon. The high 22. The humidex making it feel like 26. And for Wednesday, a mix of sun and clouds. The high 25.
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3: Showers on and off overnight tonight. The risk of a thunderstorm early this evening as well. The low 13. For tomorrow, a mix of sun and clouds with a slight chance of showers becoming sunny later on in the afternoon. The high 22. The Humidex making it feel like 26. And for Wednesday, a mix of sun and clouds. The high 25.
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5: Showers on and off overnight tonight. The risk of a thunderstorm early this evening as well. The low 13. For tomorrow, a mix of sun and clouds with a slight chance of showers becoming sunny later on in the afternoon. The high 22. The humidex making it feel like 26. And for Wednesday, a mix of sun and clouds. The high 25.
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2: Showers on and off overnight tonight. The risk of a thunderstorm early this evening as well. The low 13. For tomorrow, a mix of sun and clouds with a slight chance of showers becoming sunny later on in the afternoon. The high 22. The humidex making it feel like 26. And for Wednesday, a mix of sun and clouds. The high 25.
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9: Showers on and off overnight tonight. The risk of a thunderstorm early this evening as well. The low 13. For tomorrow, a mix of sun and clouds with a slight chance of showers becoming sunny later on in the afternoon. The high 22, the humidex making it feel like 26. And for Wednesday, a mix of sun and clouds, the high 25.
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4: Moose weather. Showers on and off overnight tonight. The risk of a thunderstorm early this evening as well. The low 13. For tomorrow, a mix of sun and clouds with a slight chance of showers becoming sunny later on in the afternoon. The high 22. The humidex making it feel like 26. And for Wednesday, a mix of sun and clouds. The high 25.
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Kronos FM is CHMS FM 97.7 in Bancroft. 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